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Sorry, sorry, sorry, sorry, sorry, sorry. Sorry, sorry, sorry, sorry, sorry, sorry, sorry, sorry, sorry, sorry, sorry, sorry, sorry, sorry, sorry, sorry, sorry, sorry, sorry, sorry, sorry, sorry, sorry, sorry, sorry, sorry, sorry, sorry, sorry, sorry, sorry, sorry, sorry, sorry, sorry, sorry, sorry, sorry, sorry, sorry, sorry, sorry, sorry, sorry, sorry, sorry, sorry, sorry, sorry, sorry, sorry, sorry, sorry, sorry, sorry, sorry, sorry, sorry, sorry, sorry, sorry, sorry, sorry, sorry, sorry, sorry, sorry, sorry, sorry, sorry, sorry, sorry, sorry, sorry, sorry, sorry, sorry, sorry, sorry, sorry, sorry, sorry, sorry, sorry, sorry, sorry, sorry, sorry, sorry, sorry, sorry, sorry, sorry, sorry, sorry, sorry

Sorry, sorry, sorry, sorry, sorry, sorry, sorry, sorry, sorry, sorry, sorry, sorry, sorry, sorry, sorry, sorry, sorry, sorry, sorry, sorry, sorry, sorry, sorry, sorry, sorry, sorry, sorry, sorry, sorry, sorry, sorry, sorry, sorry, sorry, sorry, sorry, sorry, sorry, sorry, sorry, sorry, sorry, sorry, sorry, sorry, sorry, sorry, sorry, sorry, sorry, sorry, sorry, sorry, sorry, sorry, sorry, sorry, sorry, sorry, sorry, sorry, sorry, sorry, sorry, sorry, sorry, sorry, sorry, sorry, sorry, sorry, sorry, sorry, sorry, sorry, sorry, sorry, sorry, sorry, sorry, sorry, sorry, sorry, sorry, sorry, sorry, sorry, sorry, sorry, sorry, sorry, sorry, sorry, sorry, s

0: Arraio Irratia, Zarauzko Irrati Librea. Internetez, irubebikoitza.arraio.eus.
1: Bien, bien, bien. Sandals, didn't want to be Sandals, didn't want to be Sandals, didn't want to be Sandals, didn't want to be Sandals, didn't want to be Sandals, didn't want to be Sandals, didn't want to be Sandals, didn't want to be Sandals, didn't want to be Sandals, didn't want to be Sandals, didn't want to be Sandals, didn't want to be Sandals, didn't want to be Sandals, didn't want to be Sandals, didn't want to be Sandals, didn't want to be Sandals, didn't want to be Sandals, didn't want to be Sandals, didn't want to be Sandals, didn't want to be Sandals, didn't want to be Sandals, didn't want to be Sandals, didn't want to be Sandals, didn't want to be Sandals, didn't want to be Sandals, didn't want to be Sandals, didn't want to be Sandals, didn't want to be Sandals, didn't want to be Sandals, didn't want to be Sandals, didn't want to be Sandals, didn't want to be Sandals, didn't want to be Sandals, didn't want to be Sandals, didn't want to

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You know, sometimes I sit at home, you know, and I watch TV. And I wonder what it would be like to live someplace like, you know, The Cosby Show, Ozzy and Harriet. You know where cops come and got your cat out of the tree? All your friends died of old age. But you see, I live in South Central Los Angeles. And unfortunately, shit ain't like